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1: It is crazy how close we are to the first day of summer. 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It's McCabe, welcome into your Thursday night show. Probably feeling like a Friday going into the long weekend too.

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1: All right, I want you to mark your calendar. Not this next Tuesday when we're back from the long weekend, but the Tuesday after, we are announcing our iHeartRadio Music Festival. Are you ready? The moments we're going to capture together, some historic times. 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
1: I feel like Zara Larsson hasn't taken a break in like years. She did, of course, our iHeartRadio Jingle Ball tour back at the end of last year, then did her own tour. Oh, and now she just got done with a college tour, doing the most random places out there too. She was in upstate New York, did some Boston, all over.

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Halloween, or from the line about Pablo Escobar on TikTok that has just gone crazy. I never scroll past a video of people walking to this song. Tame Impala and Jennie from Blackpink. Here's Dracula.

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It's McCabe. Look, if someone's telling you they don't want anything for Father's Day, your dad's lying. 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
1: 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Somebody

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1: I love Sabrina Carpenter getting a double feature on the iHeartRadio 9 at 9. She's back there at number three with House Tour. Now her friend Gracie Abrams, who's got the album Daughter from Hell coming out in the next couple of months. And the first single from it is number two. This is Hit the Wall.

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Oh, we're so close to a long weekend. Is today your Friday? I feel like so many people are just not going to work tomorrow to make it a four-day weekend. McCabe, thank you for having the night show on for your Thursday night.

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1: I love the story that Alex Warren has. I mean, going from literally being homeless to the Hype House to now an incredible music career. The first time he did this song was on the iHeart Awards back in March. Here's Fever Dream.

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It's McCabe, always with you on Instagram at McCabe Radio. I'm out for tonight, but we're still going to make that perfect new music playlist coming up at 11. Crystal Rosas is going to be in doing the new hit list. Be here for it.

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1: 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Everyone's assuming Travis Kelce gifted them to her. 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

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On the new hit list, Noah Kahan's The Great Divide is spending his third week at number one on the album charts. 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
1: We are the new hit list on Meghan Trainor's IG. She posted a new photo shoot, the pink dress. It's everything. Her new one here is Shimmer.

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1: It is the new hit list. I'm Crystal Rosas. Tyla on IG talking about how she's been addicted to spicy ramen lately. What's been your food addiction? New Tyla and Zara Larson, she did it again. Just for you on the new hit list.

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102.5 WFMF, Baton Rouge's number one hit music station. It's the new hit list with Olivia Rodrigo here, Drop Dead. We just had her in for an interview. It was so secretive. Her nickname on our schedule was Bubblegum. Time for me to head out. I'll be back tomorrow night. Till then, at La Crystal Rosas. Like I said, Olivia Rodrigo, Drop Dead. Mwah.

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0: 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Ryan Seacrest with you. In a few minutes, I'll tell you three things people do early in a relationship that may kill the chance at really finding love.
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1: It can happen between celebrity couples that one gets jealous over the other one being a bit more famous than they are. But if you decide to step into a romance with Taylor Swift, that superstar, it's probably wise to accept she might rank higher on the star meter globally, right? Just because of who she is and what she does. And that's exactly what Travis Kelce did, recently offering his hilarious perspective on being the future Mr. Swift. 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

102.5 WFMF. We are Baton Rouge's number one hit music station. Okay, I might have found a wedding site. I'm into this one. I'll tell you about it. You couldn't do it too. I'll tell you more in a second.

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1: And Steve Aoki drops a new track. 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

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Abundance of new good stuff hitting the theaters and TV, including Anne Hathaway with, you know, obviously Devil Wears Prada 2 and some other dating series. We'll get into our weekend watch list coming up.

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0: 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That's it for us. Have a great weekend. 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Back room. 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
1: 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Doja Cat says she's tough, but not that tough. That it's a little bit of a mask, and she's trying to be more vulnerable.

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1: I'm going to be avoiding my laundry room as long as I can this weekend, even though everything is overflowing at the moment.

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1: I've never heard of Consequence Magazine, so I don't know why I care about this at all, but they published a list of the best vocalists of all time, and I need to discuss this. So I'm Elizabeth Bethany, Zach in here as well. Number one on their list, Freddie Mercury.
2: Okay.
1: Of Queen. Aretha Franklin. Mm-hmm. Whitney Houston. Marvin Gaye.
2: I think they're all great vocalists.
1: Yeah.
2: I don't know that I would say the greatest of all time.
1: Beyonce at number six. Michael Jackson at number nine. Ray Charles, 14. Mariah Carey, 15. Adele, 18. Kendrick Lamar, 20.
2: You mean for him to speak? Also, where is Tori Kelly on this list?
1: Tori Kelly's not there. Kelly Clarkson is not there.
2: They should be number one and two.
1: Yeah, I mean, I always say Kelly Clarkson kills it.
2: You and I went to the Bruno Mars show.
1: Yeah, incredible.
2: The vocals, insane.
1: And I'm not a rap know-it-all by any means, so I don't know that I really have a right to speak on this, but of all, if we're looking at the vocalists, is Kendrick Lamar really the best? Like, I would give it to Twista or Busta Rhymes.
2: I don't know
1: they go
2: that
1: so fast.
2: I consider, like, a rapper like a vocalist.
1: Yeah.
3: Kid Nation.
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1: Hey, our funds are running low. 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Another one coming up here in a few minutes.

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I'm Elizabeth Bethany. But which friend do you have? Siri, Google, Alexa? Whichever one, you can tell them to play WFMF on iHeartRadio to get Baton Rouge's number one hit music station.

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1: If an ex or even a current partner has ever tattled on you, ratted you out, I would love to hear what went down. 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
20: 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For more information on ticks and tick bite prevention, head over to ohio.gov/ticks.
21: Here's something that should not be as complicated as it is, getting a racist statue removed. And here's something that should be a whole lot easier than it is, getting a new one put up in its place. I'm a